0: Quack, quack, quack, quack. It looks fun. It looks fun.
1: Audrey, it's my turn next.
2: And then me.
3: Then me.
4: Then me.
0: Sorry.
1: Up, down, up, down.
0: Quack, quack, quack, quack. It's fun. It looks fun.
4: Whoa.
2: Ow. Audrey, it's my turn next.
3: Then me.
4: Then me.
0: Aw, sorry.
2: Woohoo! Up, down, up, down.
0: Quack, quack, quack, quack. It's fun. It looks fun.
3: Audrey, it's my turn next.
4: Then me.
0: Sorry.
3: Yee-hee! Up, down. Up, down.
0: Quack, quack, quack, quack. It's fun. It looks fun.
4: Audrey.
0: Sorry.
4: Up, down. Up, down.
0: Quack, quack, quack. It's my turn. This time, it's my turn.
4: I'm okay.
0: Quack, quack, quack, quack. Me. It was my turn. It was my turn. Aw, quack, quack.
1: Uh-oh.
4: Oh, I'm sorry, Audrey.
1: What should we do?
5: What should we do?
1: Aha!
5: Great!
0: Quack, quack.
1: Huh? Hop in.
0: Eh?
1: Then, let's start.
5: Up, down.
0: It's fun.
1: Wow, it's Mr. Handy. Treezard.
4: Let's go.
1: Did you hear?

0: 어? 오, 미스터 핸디! 미스터 핸디! 어? Where is Mr. Handy?
1: Here I am.
2: Huh?
0: Huh?
1: Up. Look up.
2: Up?
0: Up?
1: Hi.
0: Oh, Mr. Handy.
1: Wait a second. I'll come down.
0: Huh? Oh? Oh?
2: Hmm.
0: Oh? Oh.
2: What were you doing up there?
1: Hmm. I was looking for something.
2: Looking for what?
0: Maybe a pizza.
1: Me?
3: I'm looking for... Oh. I'm looking for...
2: What?
3: I'm looking for something.

0: I found it. I found it.
1: Wow, that's colored paper.
2: But it's not pizza.
0: It's not just colored paper. It's super duper whoopty doopty fun colored paper.
1: Wow, really?
0: That's right. And I will make something wonderful with it. You can count on it. Ta-da!
1: Wow! Colored paper is wrapped around the chopsticks.
2: Aren't chopsticks for eating?
0: Haha! With these, we can play a super-duper whoop-de-doop-de fun game.
1: Wow! That sounds fun!
0: Watch! Big Bo? And Silu?
1: Oh, hey!
0: Follow me! Up!
2: Up!
0: Down.
3: Down.
0: Up.
2: Up.
0: Down.
2: Down.
0: Up.
2: Up.
0: Up. Down.
2: Down.
1: Down.
2: Wow, it's fun.
4: Quack, quack, quack, quack. Audrey wants to try too.
0: Great. Then let's all shout together.

0: up, down, up, down, up, down, up, down.
1: Yay! Wow, quack, quack, quack. Wow, it's fun.
2: Big Bo likes it too.
3: Quack, quack, quack. Watery too. Oh, that is
4: the Green Keys.
1: Oh.

0: Hello there! Welcome!
1: Let's play together. Are you ready?
2: Yes!
1: Then, let's do the Lulu Llama dance!
2: Hooray! Lulu Llama!

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1: I have yellow and red flags.
2: Great! Then do you all have your flags?
0: Yes!
2: Okay. Red flags. Up.
0: Up.

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0: Ooh. And last, yellow flags up and down.
2: Up and down.
0: Great. Let's have some fun.
3: Red flags up.

0: legs. 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
0: Yellow flags. Down.
1: Down, down.
0: Red flags. Up and down.
1: Up and down. Up and down.
0: Blue flags. Up and down.
1: Up and down. Up and down.
0: Yellow flags. Up and down.
1: Up and down. Up and down.
0: All the flags. Down and up.
1: Down and up. Down and up.
2: Yay!
3: Wow, the up and down game is so much fun.
2: That's right. It's better than eating pizza.
4: It is, is it? Do you think so too, Green Keys?
5: Yeah!
4: Great job, everybody.
2: Yeah!
3: Yay!
2: Yeah! Up,
6: down.
4: Is that a red flag? Red flag up.
2: Red flag up.
7: Oh. Oh. Oh. Mama Tree is recording us.
2: Play more.
7: Can we come again, Mr. Handy?
4: Of course. This is super duper whoop de doop de fun.
5: Double time!
4: Red flag up!
2: Red flag.

0: chocolates.
1: Draw something, Miss Pen.
0: What should I draw? Penny, stop eating. I've got an idea.
1: What? What is that?
2: What?

0: Traffic light.
1: Traffic light. Draw something, Miss Pen.
2: What should I draw? Oh, what about balloons?
1: Balloons?
2: Yes.

0: Balloons.
1: Balloons. Draw something, Miss Pen.
2: What about buttons?
1: Buttons?
2: Yes.

0: Buttons.
1: Buttons. What should I draw now? Only two chocolates? What should I draw with these?
2: Snowman.
1: A snowman? Okay.

0: Snowman.
1: Snowman. Tell us a story, Miss Penn.
0: Circles is Christmas. Christmas is coming soon. Santa Claus is...

0: Uh-oh, what's wrong with you?
1: My sled is... it's broken!
2: Don't worry, we will help you.
1: You, the circles? How? Wow, balloons? Huh? Oops, what can I do?
2: Don't worry, we will help you.
1: You, the circles? How?

0: Wow, a car? Oops, what can I do? I cannot see well.
1: Don't worry, we will help you.
0: You, the circles? How? Wow, a traffic light? Phew. Huh?
1: I want a friend.
0: A friend? There's no friend.
1: Don't worry, we will help you.
0: You, the circles? How? A snowman?
2: Santa Claus went home.
0: Achoo!
1: Aw, poor Santa Claus.

0: 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It's warm. What's this? Wow, a game player? Play with the buttons?
1: A very Merry Christmas to all!

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But it's okay. It's no problem at all. Now we will make you real soft.

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2: 눈물룸
3: Okay, this is the last riddle. Ready?
2: Yeah!
3: Okay, what is the smallest room in the world?
2: Smallest room? A bedroom?
3: No, it's a mushroom. Mushroom. Mushroom, yeah?
2: Ah, mushroom!
4: Mushroom? I feel like making mushroom cake today.
3: Mushroom cake?
4: Mm-hmm.
3: Just mushrooms? Mm-hmm. No spiders?
2: No, Joe. Mushroom cake is my favorite.
4: Mm-hmm.
2: And Penelope, please make me mushroom cake for me.
4: Okay, mushroom cake for Pepper. First, let's go pick some mushrooms.
2: Boca, boca. Let's go pick mushrooms.
4: Mm-hmm. Oh, see you later, Joe.
3: Have fun.
5: No, I look strange. Yes, my teeth look yellow in the photo. Yes, I do want another interview. Okay, I'll give you the grand tour of my house. Okay, okay. I'll show you every room. See you soon.
6: So, are you going to have another interview?
5: Yes. I said I'll show him all my rooms this time. So get ready.
6: Ready.
5: Bedroom. Bathroom. Dressing room. Already. Oh, wait. Check my teeth. Do they look white?
6: Yes, but I'll make them whiter.
7: Silver, get off!
6: I'm sorry, Bling Bling.
7: Come back here! Oh, Silver!
4: Wow, Pepper, we've got a lot of mushrooms. So many interesting mushrooms are around here.
2: Yes, Aunt Penelope. Let's make mushroom cake. Mm-hmm.
4: Sure, Pepper. Oh, eggs. I forgot the eggs. Oh, Silver. I'll borrow some eggs from Silver. Here. You go back to the truck. I'll catch up with you soon.

0: Joe, I'm hungry.
1: Me too. What is taking so long?
2: Joe, Limo, I'm back.
1: But where's Aunt Penelope?
2: She's getting eggs.
1: Oh, but I'm hungry.
0: Joe, I'm hungry. Mushroom cake, mushroom cake. Make the mushroom cake.
1: Okay, then, let's just start making the cake.
2: Yeah, mushroom cake!
3: Welcome back to Bligling's house. Today, I'll show you my clean white teeth. And every room in my house. Follow me.
0: Show me everything.
3: Okay, first room on the tour is my bedroom. This room is where Bling Bling gets his beauty sleep.
0: Wow, I can't wait. Open the door, please.
3: Ta-da! Penelope?
0: Who is that?
3: She lives next door, so... Hey! What are you doing in my room?
4: I came to borrow some eggs, but then I was sleeping.
3: Get out of my bedroom!
5: Get out! Get out! Get out! Get out!
3: She's very funny. Sorry about that. Let's move to the next room.
0: Okay.
3: Okay. Next room on the tour is... my bathroom! I brush my white teeth in this room and take a shower. Ta-da!
0: It's her again.
5: Why are you in my bathroom?
4: Relax! I'm just brushing my teeth.
5: Get out of my bathroom right now! Get out!
3: So this is my bathroom. Ta-da! Welcome to my fabulous dressing room. Thanks to this room, I'm the best dresser in Alpha Town. Ta-da!
4: Wow, Blong Blong, your pants are huge.
5: You again? What are you doing in my dressing room?
4: I like this hat, Bling Bling.
0: Whoa! Good! Great! One more! Oh, that's it! That's it! Yeah, that's great! One more! Really, do it! Yeah! Show us what you got! Yeah!
5: Yeah! Stop it! Stop it! You don't have to take pictures of this crazy woman! Get out of my dressing room! Get out!
4: Fine. I'm going. Relax!
2: Smells delicious!
1: Ta-da! My mushroom cake.
2: Boga boga!
1: Let's see this.
4: Mr. Belong Belong is so nasty. It was just a little nap. Joe, Limo, Peppa, and Penelope is back. Limo, Peppa. Oh no! Stop scratching! What happened?
2: Mushroom cake!
1: Yeah, We ate that mushroom cake and now we're so itchy.
4: What mushroom cake? Oh, don't tell me you ate this mushroom.
1: Yes, we did.
4: Green mushroom. That's your ice cream. Joe, I'll make ice cream with
6: Oscar.
4: Oscar! So, how does this work?
6: Well, I suggest an ice cream. Uh-huh. If you like it, we make it together. Then we sing the Volka Volka song.
4: Mm-hmm. Okay. So, what ice cream should we make?
6: How about Magic Broom Ice Cream? One bite, and the mushroom spots will disappear.
4: That's it. Let's make Magic Broom Ice Cream.
6: Oscar's Impossible Ice Cream Recipe. Today's ingredient is the OOM word family. O-O-M. OOM. OOM. OOM.
4: O-O-M. OOM. OOM. OOM.
6: Mushrooms.
4: Mushrooms.
6: Bedroom.
4: Bedroom.
6: Bathroom.
4: Bathroom.
6: Living room.
4: Living room.
6: Find the mushrooms.
4: Find the mushrooms.
6: Mushrooms in the bedroom.
4: Mushrooms in the bedroom.
6: Mushrooms in the bathroom.
4: Mushrooms in the bathroom.
6: Mushrooms in the living room.
4: Mushrooms in the living room.
6: Sweep them with your broom.
4: Sweep them with your broom.
6: Mushrooms.
4: Mushrooms.
6: Bedroom.
4: Bedroom.
6: Bathroom.
4: Bathroom.
6: Living room.
4: Living room.
6: Broom.
4: Broom.
6: Mix everything together. Let's make Magic Broom Ice Cream.

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2: Here you go. Try this.
4: Thank you, Penelope.
5: 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Make me look good in the interview, okay?
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1: Check if my interview is out, Silver.
2: Oh, bling bling, it's out.
1: Ooh, this is it. Hello, handsome bling bling. Penelope, I don't believe it. Where am I?
2: Here, your hand, bling bling. Wow, everyone loves Penelope.
1: 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I just don't.

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1: Yes.
0: No more mushrooms today.
1: No more mushrooms.
2: How about a story?
1: Story!
3: Pee-Pee and the Magic Brooms. Pee-Pee the Little Witch is very lazy.
4: Pee-Pee, clean the house.
1: I hate cleaning. Aha!
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5: Boom, boom, boom!
1: Did the magic brooms clean all the rooms?
3: Pee-Pee goes inside. The bedroom, the toy room, the bathroom, and the living room are all clean.
1: Good job, Magic Brooms! Is there any more dirt?
6: Yes! On you!
1: Not me!
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4: 케이크. Okay, this is the last riddle. Ready?
3: Yeah!
4: Okay. What is the smallest room in the world?
3: Smallest room? A bedroom?
4: No, it's a mushroom. Mushroom. Mushroom, yeah?
3: Ah, mushroom.
5: Mushroom? I feel like making mushroom cake today.
4: Mushroom cake?
5: Mm-hmm.
4: Just mushrooms? Mm-hmm. No spiders?
3: No, Joe. Mushroom cake is my favorite.
5: Mm-hmm.
3: And Penelope, please make me mushroom cake for me.
5: Okay, mushroom cake for Pepper. First, let's go pick some mushrooms.
3: Boca. Let's go pick mushrooms.
5: Mm-hmm. See you later, Joe.
4: Have fun.

0: No, I look strange. Yes, my teeth look yellow in the photo. Yes, I do want another interview. Okay, I'll give you the grand tour of my house. Okay, okay. I'll show you every room. See you soon.
1: So, are you going to have another interview?
0: Yes. I said I'll show him all my rooms this time. So get ready.
1: Ready.
0: Bedroom. Bathroom. Dressing room. Already. Oh, wait. Check my teeth. Do they look white?
1: Yes, but I'll make them whiter.
2: Silver, get off!
1: I'm sorry, Bling Bling.
2: Come back here! Oh, Silver!
3: Well, Pepper, we've got a lot of mushrooms. So many interesting mushrooms are around here.
4: Yes, Aunt Penelope. Let's make mushroom cake.
3: Sure, Pepper. Oh, eggs. I forgot the eggs. Oh, Silver. I'll borrow some eggs from Silver. Here. You go back to the truck. I'll catch up with you soon.
4: Okay. Come back soon.
5: Joe, I'm hungry.
6: Me too. What is taking so long?
4: Joe, Lima, I'm back.
5: Pepper!
6: But where's Aunt Penelope?
4: She's getting eggs.
6: Oh, but I'm hungry.
5: Joe, I'm hungry. Mushroom cake! Mushroom cake! Make the mushroom cake!
6: Okay, then, let's just start making the cake.
5: Yeah! Mushroom cake!
0: Welcome back to Bling Bling's house! Today, I'll show you my clean white teeth! And every room in my house! Follow me!
5: Show me everything!
0: Okay, first room on the tour is my bedroom! This room is where Bling Bling gets his beauty sleep.
5: Wow, I can't wait. Open the door, please.
0: Ta-da! Penelope?
5: Who is that?
0: She lives next door, so...
2: Hey! What are you doing in my room?
3: Hi, Bloom Bloom. I came to borrow some eggs, but then I was sleeping.
2: Get out of my bedroom! Get out!
0: She's very funny. Sorry about that. Let's move to the next room.
5: Okay.
0: Okay, next room on the tour is my bathroom. I brush my white teeth in this room and take a shower. Ta-da!
5: It's her again.
2: Why are you in my bathroom?
3: Relax. I'm just brushing my teeth.
2: Get out of my bathroom right now.
0: So this is my bathroom. Ta-da! Welcome to my fabulous...

0: dressing room. Thanks to this room, I'm the best dresser in Alpha Town. Ta-da!
1: Wow, Belongla, your pants are huge.
2: You again? What are you doing in my dressing room?
1: I like this hat, Bling Bling. Whoa! Good! Great! One more! Oh, that's it! That's it! Yeah, that's great! One more! Really, do it! Yeah! Show us what you got! Yeah!
2: Yeah. Stop it! Stop it! You don't have to take pictures of this crazy woman! Get out of my dressing room! Get out!
1: Fine, I'm going. Relax! Smells delicious!
3: Ta-da!
4: My mushroom cake.
5: Volga, Volga!
6: Let's see this.
1: Mr. Belong Belong is so nasty. It was just a little nap. Joe, Limo, Peppa, and Penelope is back. Limo, Peppa. Oh, no. Stop scratching. What happened?
7: Mushroom cake.
8: Yeah, we ate that mushroom cake and now we're so itchy.
1: What mushroom cake? Oh, don't tell me you ate this mushroom.
8: Yes, we did.
1: Green mushroom. Natchy guys cream. Joe, I'll make ice cream with
9: Oscar.
1: Oscar! So, how does this work?
9: Well, I suggest an ice cream. If you like it, we make it together, then we sing the Volga Volga song.
1: Mm-hmm. Okay. So, what ice cream should we make?
9: How about Magic Broom Ice Cream? One bite, and the mushroom spots will disappear.
1: That's it. Let's make Magic Broom Ice Cream.
9: Oscar's Impossible Ice Cream Recipe. Today's ingredient is the word family. O-O-M. Oom. Oom. Oom.
1: O-O-M. Oom. Oom. Oom.
9: Mushrooms.
1: Mushrooms.
9: Bedroom.
1: Bedroom.
9: Bathroom.
1: Bathroom.
9: Living room.
1: Living room.
9: Find the mushrooms.
1: Find the mushrooms.
9: Mushrooms in the bedroom.
1: Mushrooms in the bedroom.
9: Mushrooms in the bathroom.
1: Mushrooms in the bathroom.
9: Mushrooms in the living room.
1: Mushrooms in the living room.
9: Sweep them with your broom.
1: Sweep them with your broom.
9: Mushrooms.
1: Mushrooms.
9: Bedroom.
1: Bedroom.
9: Bathroom.
1: Bathroom.
9: Living room.
1: Living room.
9: Broom.
1: Broom.
9: Mix everything together. Let's make Magic Broom Ice Cream.

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2: Itchy.
1: Here you go. Try this.
2: Thank you, Penelope.
3: Thanks for coming again. Make me look good in the interview, okay?
4: Sure. Don't worry. Bye-bye.
3: Bye. Check if my interview is out, Silver.
5: Oh, Bling Bling, it's out.
3: Ooh, this is it. Hello, handsome Bling Bling. Penelope! I don't believe it! Where am I?
5: Here, your hand, Bling Bling. Wow, everyone loves Penelope.
6: Naughty, naughty, naughty! I just don't like Penelope!
2: Do you feel better now?
4: Yes.
7: No more mushrooms today.
8: No more mushrooms!
2: How about a story?
8: Story!
9: Pee-Pee and the Magic Brooms. Pee-Pee the Little Witch is very lazy.
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11: I hate cleaning. Aha!
9: Pippi puts a spell on the broom.
11: Broom, broom, magic broom, clean this room.
9: The magic broom starts to clean the room. 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
11: You can't catch me, mushroom fairies.
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11: Did the magic brooms clean all the rooms?
9: Pee-Pee goes inside. The bedroom, the toy room, the bathroom, and the living room are all clean.
11: Good job, magic brooms. Is there any more dirt?
12: Yes, on you!
11: Not me!
9: The magic brooms are cleaning dirty pee-pee.

0: Wow, chocolates!
1: Draw something, Miss Pen.
0: What should I draw? Penny, stop eating! I've got an idea!
1: What? What is that?
2: What? What? What is this?

0: Traffic light.
1: Traffic light. Draw something, Miss Pen.
2: What should I draw? Oh, what about balloons?
1: Balloons?
2: Yes.

0: Balloons.
1: Balloons. Draw something, Miss Pen.
2: What about buttons?
1: Buttons?
2: Yes.

0: Buttons.
1: Buttons. What should I draw now? Only two chocolates? What should I draw with these?
2: Snowman.
1: A snowman? Okay.

0: snowman.
1: Snowman. Tell us a story, Miss Pen.
0: Circles is Christmas. Christmas is coming soon. Santa Claus is...

0: Uh-oh. What's wrong with you?
1: My sled is... it's broken.
2: Don't worry. We will help you.
1: You, the circles? How? Wow. Balloons? Huh? Oops. What can I do?
2: Don't worry.

0: Wow, a car? Oops, what can I do? I cannot see well.
1: Don't worry, we will help you.
0: You, the circles? How? Wow, a traffic light? Phew! Huh?
1: I want a friend.
0: A friend? There's no friend.
1: Don't worry, we will help you.
0: You, the circles? How? A snowman?
2: Santa Claus went home.
0: Achoo!
1: Aw, poor Santa Claus.

0: A hot chocolate? It's warm. What's this? Wow, a game player? Play with the buttons?
1: A very Merry Christmas to all!

You stay right here. Don't run away. I'll brush my teeth and then be right back.